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Buena música. 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It's our party, we can say what we want.

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1: 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And you walked in with those green eyes, never stolen by nobody. 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Then you touched me.

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I loved you truly. You gotta laugh at the

Nice again. 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We're up nice again. We're up nice again.